0: FM 105.9. We're still working on the jingle. It's Greg FM. Nope, not sure why.
1: Hi, I'm Greg.
0: There's a universe where pizza comes as a triangle and the slices are circles.
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0: Let's all see how fast I can say it. 105.9 Greg FM. Woo! That was faster than I thought.
1: Yeah, is this Greg?
0: I mean, I'm not proud of it, but yeah.
1: Hey, Greg, I just wanted to call. I wanted to say thanks. You make me laugh every day. And today was the day I needed it most of all, and you were there for me. Thanks, buddy.

0: Greg?
1: I think so, yeah. Hey! Hi! Thanks for listening. That is some swell stuff on your part. Check out the social media if you get a chance. At Greg B. Harrell, Twitter, Instagram, Greg B. Harrell Show, Facebook. I know what you're thinking. Oh, yeah, social media like every other radio show. No. My show is wildly different, and if you don't believe me, check it out. And if you do believe me, what, don't check it out? Huh. I've certainly painted myself into a corner.

0: Greg.
1: If we didn't spend so much time on our phones, we'd have more time for real conversations with other humans. This is why I remain pro-phone.

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1: 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What toys?
0: I just had a mean Lego session.
1: Oh, Lego. Cool. 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So you Legoed. Now what?
0: And I'm off to the 7-Eleven soda pop.
1: Lego, 7-Eleven, and soda pop. 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
2: Yeah, we're 4 or 5 deep or something.
1: Greg.
0: So you're drinking?
2: Yeah, we're 4 or 5 deep or something. There's nothing major going on here.
0: It's fine. I'm not a cop.

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1: Greg Poop.
0: So what kind of things do you learn in school?
2: Calculus, threes, your linear
0: Ah, yes. Calculus. The branch of math more useless than a sociology degree.
2: Oh, calculus is one of our most used mathematicals. Okay, so we use... particle movement and the speed of particles. We ship rockets using calculus. You can also build a roller coaster using physics and calculus.
0: Yeah, but can I do it tomorrow? I'm tired.

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Please make sure to use an echo effect on that, because otherwise it'll just be me saying it. And don't include this part where I'm asking for the echo effect, because that's sad. It's nice that the last two letters of theater are like, whatever order you want us in is fine.

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0: 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We don't have the budget for that noise, so.
1: Are you part of the young generation?
2: Oh, yeah.
1: All right, you didn't have to say it like it's a Mountain Dew ad. I believe you.
2: Okay.
1: So what's the biggest problem facing young people? 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
0: How long have you been delivering food to people?
5: Probably just a couple months.
0: Do you ever get hungry being around all that food?
5: I do.
0: Uh-oh.
5: Haven't gotten into any people's orders yet, but it's always a little tempting.
0: Yet is the operative word. So what are the rules? If a French fry falls out of the fry holder and onto the seat of your car, is it your fry to eat?
5: It's already been contaminated, you know.
0: Contaminated? Well, I'm not sure what that says about the cleanliness of your vehicle.
5: Especially if I'm

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This show is not like other radio shows. People call in, we get to talking about whatever. Remember the call from the cemetery? Remember the phone call from the guy seeing aliens in the desert? Yeah, weird stuff happens on this show. 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

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And that's it. That's all the information I have. So, okay. Greg FM.

0: hold on, hold on. Let me get this straight. 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Okay. Wow. Okay. Wow. It's Greg FM.
1: Greg.
2: Greg.
0: Mm-hmm. I don't know what that noise was, but I think my stomach might have just rumbled as I was talking. 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
2: All right, well, you know, I'll text my boss right now. Gonna give myself some self-love in the studio. 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Sent.

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1: Greg, I can't believe you answered, man. 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
0: So are you still doing deliveries?
1: Yeah. Hey, you remember me. Yeah,
0: I remember everything, but I can't recall why.
1: Hey, I just got done. It slowed down, and I was like, well, I'll just take a chance, just call by chance, and you answered.
0: Mm-hmm. I always answer my phone. Desperation for any human interaction is a powerful motivator.

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0: 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Whoops.
1: 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How are you?
0: I would be lying if I said I hadn't ghosted people.
2: Ooh, why? What were your reasons, though?
0: Oh, I just like wearing the old-timey clothing and going, woo!
2: Oh, okay. I don't think a lot of people would get that, but I appreciate the effort and the complexity of your joke.
0: I don't get you. You're too complex. 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
1: Is Greg good?
0: One of the questions I get most often, do you make a lot of money in radio? Well, not really. I'm so broke that I can't even afford the instant stuff. Tonight I'll eat eventually noodles.

0: on. 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
1: I hope so. He owes me money.
0: Well, you know what? He owes us money, too. This is for Duran.
1: Uh-oh. Well, I would offer you Monopoly money, but I just put everything into building a hotel on Baltic. Fingers crossed.
0: Well, you know we're bored truck drivers, and we listen faithfully.
1: We are truck drivers. You're both driving the truck?
0: No, I'm in the bunk while he drives. He won't let me drive. I'm a truck driver's wife. He's scared I'll take over.
1: Ah, you're married and you drive with him. He gets to spend his long haul with his long haul. So you just kind of hang out for the drive?
0: Yeah, I watch Netflix, watch the stars in the traffic, and cook.
1: You cook in the truck?
0: Oh, I cook the best chorizo and eggs and carne asada and anything you want, even lasagna.
1: Oh, man. With food like that, I'd end up being my own oversized load.

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3: 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I figured yesterday you were just sitting there like getting drunk or something, because I rang you like five or six times and then I'm like, all right, I'm home. He must not be answering the phone.
0: How dare you, sir? I'm a radio professional. I do not get drunk at work. I get drunk before work.

0: 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Yes, here it is. Here it is. 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
2: It's Greg, right?
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1: Yeah, well, your liver is very talented.
3: But talking about talent, I can touch my tongue to my nose pretty good, right? I can do the human pretzel also. That's why my husband married me, yo.
1: Have you ever stood in front of a judge?
3: Yeah.
1: There it is.

0: 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Yeah.
1: When you say it's the best thing since sliced bread, how do you think that makes unsliced bread feel?

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0: 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Boop. I don't know why I make noises like that. It's probably some sort of deep-rooted insecurity. 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

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This isn't like other radio shows. That is a direct line to me. I'm the only person here. Isn't that right? Ah, that was a trick. Who would I be saying that to? No, but seriously, there's no one here. I'm all alone. Terribly, terribly alone. So give me a call.

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0: Oh, you know, new listener has joined the chat.
1: Yeah, we post on your website a lot, and I'm so glad that you're on. Thank God.
0: Yeah, well, yes, exactly. Thank God. God hired me. Robe and sandals. That's the new power suit.

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1: So glad to have you here. 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And I try to respond to people as quickly as possible, but I am a two-finger typer. So, yeah, I never, the other fingers are just too lazy to punch the keys. 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
1: Then how about Greg?
0: Yeah, Greg. I am done trying to please everyone. Is that okay with everybody? I hope so.

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0: Anything you like.
2: Dashing and daring, courageous and caring, faithful and friendly, with stories to share. All through the forest, they sing out in chorus,

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1: Care Bears?
0: No, that was Gummy Bears, and it is at this point that I will hang up on you, madam. Good day to you.

0: 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All right. Do you want to go faster? Unfortunately, that's not possible. We have to continue at the same speed. That was for show. It's Greg FM.
1: Hi, Greg. I'm Chandler. This is Monica.
2: You guys are pretty good. I really like your voice.
0: Oh, you like my voice? Oh, well, thank you. Yeah. You know, some people have said that I have a voice like butterscotch. Are we laughing with me or...
2: Nope.
0: No, we're not. Okay. I didn't think so.

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1: Oh, I've heard of those. How long have you been together?
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1: Wow, that's as long as I've had some stuff in my freezer. What's the secret to a long-lasting relationship?
5: As long as you can, you know, work out the logistics of it.
1: Logistics? 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

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Okay? So everyone just... Okay? What? Wait. Is it called a stick of gum because it looks like a stick? Or because it's gum and it sticks to things? Oh no, this is gonna keep me up.

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0: It's Greg FM. Yes, this is a professional radio station. Why do you ask? Phone Greg FM, 888-760-1977. I'm here. It's me in a dark room. Yeah, for whatever reason, I turn the studio lights out before I go on air. I don't know either. My psychiatrist and I are still working through it. Call me, I'm here. We can talk about whatever you want.
1: Just something about you. The way I'm looking at you, whatever. Keep looking at me. You're scared now, right? Don't feel me, baby.

Huh? Oh, this is. Hold on, I wrote it down here. Greg FM WGAP Maryville Knoxville a loud media station. And most of that sounds made up, but that's what it says here. So. Eh?

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0: Who's torturing you?
1: You got a wry sense of humor.
0: Oh, okay. We're moving on from my little quip.
1: And I enjoy it.
0: How do I know you actually listen to my show?
1: Well, I'm having some whiskey coke and...
0: Oh, and? Okay, yeah, you really are one of my listeners.

0: Hello, Greg.
1: Mm-hmm. So listen, hey, doctor, the social media for the show. Can you check it out and maybe even give us a follow, huh? I promise I won't talk like a cab driver from the 1930s. Hey, give us a follow, would you, Mac? That's it, I promise. Yeah, but check it out, at Greg B. Harrell. Twitter, Instagram, Greg B. Harrell Show, Facebook.

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1: Then how about Greg?
2: Yeah, Greg.
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0: baby.
1: All righty then. What are you doing?
2: Well, I am attempting to be a radio DJ again. One of these times, I'm going to get it right. What are you doing?
1: About to drive home.
2: Oh, no. How long is your commute?
1: It says hour and 17 minutes.
2: 77 minutes? You could watch almost 2 episodes of Grey's Anatomy during that time. Don't ask how I know that.
1: Oh, yeah.
2: So what's the first thing you're going to do when you get home?
1: Oh, man, I don't know. Probably have a drink.
2: Have a drink.
1: Or two.
2: Well, or two. Wow, they've already multiplied. We're operating on Gremlins rules.

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0: 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Yeah.
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2: Greg is what I call my...
0: What are you up to?
3: Taking the wife and the newborn to the grandparents.
0: Newborn?
3: Yeah.
0: Oh, I'm an oldborn. Congratulations.
3: Thank you very much.
0: Yeah, here's to many more. Like so many more that you get an 8-season reality TV show.
3: Appreciate that.
0: Mm-hmm. 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

0: 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Who's going to find that? Oh my gosh. It's Greg FM. Anyway.
1: We're not allowed to talk Uncle Greg.
0: No, okay. The first rule of OCD Club is to have a second rule, so then there's an even number of rules. Whew. 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
2: 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I'll tell you, social media for this show is different than any other radio show. 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

0: 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Can you play I've Seen Better Days?
1: I've Seen Better Days. So what are you smoking, a joint? You know, I'll just urge you to be careful, because new studies are showing that potheads can lose their hearing quicker than others, and you wouldn't want something like that to happen to you, because that would be just the worst thing that could...
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0: Hold on. 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
0: Well, punch me in the emojis. 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
2: Just not interesting.
0: Oh, I don't believe that. Well, what did you do today? 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
1: This is I'm leaving the silence because this is the part where a co-host would speak if I even had one, or a producer or a call screener. Yeah, there's no one here to talk. So I just listen to the silence and fill it in with my imagination. Something funny was said.

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Oh, no. 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But you don't have to call up and talk to a call screener who's going to say, what do you want to say exactly? I need to let Greg know. No, I'm the only person here. I'm the only one answering the phones. When you hear a voice, it will be mine. 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

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I'm waving. I hope you are too, because otherwise that's awkward. 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
0: Greg!
1: 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In one word? 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
1: Hello.
2: Hi, what's going on? 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
1: A whole lot of nothing. I need home after a long day of school and work.
2: School and work? You swerked?
1: Yeah.
2: Yikes, that's a long day.
1: Yeah.
2: So what will you be when you graduate school?
1: I don't know, a real human?
2: So you're going to pass in order to do something that you can only fail at.

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2: 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Or how aren't you?
5: 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I'm a new listener.
2: I'm hoping you said nude, but it was new, wasn't it?
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0: 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If you've hit 106, you've gone too far. You're going to have to circle back. 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
1: I don't know if I've met Greg.
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3: But see, dinosaurs confuse me because the word prehistoric.
0: Prehistoric, okay.
3: Prehistoric means, like, history means the past. If it's prehistoric, meaning pre the past, it means that it hasn't happened yet, right?
0: Wow, this is the second time Jurassic Park has lied to me. The first being when they said, no, it's perfectly safe.
3: I mean, well, it prehistoric would be, it could imply that they still do exist, right? Because it's not a thing of the past yet. So maybe it's in another dimension.
0: Well, I mean, Dinosaurs in Another Dimension does sound like a straight-to-DVD movie. So you might be onto something.
3: Okay.

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3: Okay. Oh, cool. Yeah.
0: What do we want? Pessimism. When do we want it? Doesn't matter. It'll never happen.

0: 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Sup?
1: Guys are weird.
0: Guys are weird, huh?
1: No offense to you.
0: No, none taken. I agree with you. Guys are weird.
1: Really?
0: Yeah, how else do you explain jorts?

0: Is this Greg?
1: I'm on those all platforms. I don't know what that sentence was, but let's just move forward. Hey, get in touch, would you? At Greg B. Harrell, Twitter, Instagram, Greg B. Harrell Show, Facebook. Join me on there, comment, say whatever you want, because I'll comment back. It's that type of show.

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1: Tom.
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1: I love your music.
0: That makes one person who enjoys when I perform music. 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
1: No. Everybody loves your music.
0: Well, I feel like I should be lying on a psychiatrist's couch for this. You're a wonderful person. Everyone loves you. Now say it back to me.
1: Love you, Greg.
0: That's a lie, and we both know it.
1: You're the man.

0: Okay, so it says here, and this, I don't know. This, okay, yeah, here it is. Greg FM, and then it's like 10, 5, and there's like a dot, and there's like a 9. Is this like MS-DOS prompt, or what's going on here? So it's 105.9 Greg FM. So if you, you know, if you're wondering or whatever, it's Greg FM.
1: Come on, Greg.
2: So do you got kids?
3: Yes, I do. My little daughter, Lilypad, is a Boston Terrier, and she's just so cute. Yes, she is. She's just a

0: a little noise.
1: Yeah, Greg. 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
2: Can you help me with something?
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2: We don't have a sound effects budget on the show, so is there any sound effect that you can do that we can add to the library?
3: Well, how about a woo-woo-woo-woo-woo?
2: Oh, actually, hang on. 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There's an ambulance just going by outside. Oh, that was you?

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1: Greggy B. Harold.
0: Greggy B. That doesn't even sound cool enough to be a one-hit wonder. But there's one issue with the Greggy B moniker.
1: All right, Greggy B, what is it?
0: If it's really about me, it should be Greggy D- see me after class.

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1: Hey, Greg. Okay.
2: 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I've even talked to myself on the social media. No, you heard me correctly. Check it out, and hey, if you need me, just comment or whatever, and I'll see it, and I'll comment back. Sometimes it's fun to have a whole conversation in emojis, even though I don't understand what any of them mean.

They say cell phones in the future will only allow people to make calls after an eye scan. Can you believe that? People in the future use their cell for more than just texting?

0: Yeah.
1: Hello. First off, thank you for taking my call.
0: What are you doing?
1: Just sitting here having my headphones on and turn the volume way up.
0: So what are you up to while you're listening? Or are you just blankly staring at the wall?
1: Yeah. I hear a delay in there.
0: What a perfect ending to this phone call.

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2: I don't know if I've met Greg. Hi. Have I met Greg before? Have we met?
1: What are you doing?
3: Oh, nothing. I'm just lugging groceries upstairs, and I had you in my purse on speaker, and you answered. So here we are getting groceries together. You see, we're on a level.
1: I'm buried in your purse, so this is what a mint feels like. What groceries did you get?
3: I bought only essentials, but I did buy healthy crap.
1: Wow, I don't know what company that is, but they should rethink their marketing plan. So what were these healthy choices?
3: Celery, carrots, they're allegedly healthy.
1: Allegedly healthy. 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
1: Greg, can you play a child?
0: Her. It's over. Me. 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Her. 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

0: Charles in Charge theme song.
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0: Yeah. 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
0: Exactly, yes. Being a radio DJ is the same as being a doctor, but with way more prescriptions.
3: That's funny.
0: Yeah, my reality. So sad, it's funny. Okay.

0: 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We're still working on the jingle. It's Greg FM. How embarrassing.
1: Hi, Greg.
2: Greg!
0: Ah, so you're having no luck scoring a job, huh?
3: Yeah, no. You know, if it happens, it happens. But I...
0: Well, maybe I can help. Let's do a list. What are your best attributes? Well, I think providing timely answers needs to be on there.
3: I guess I'm active.
0: Yeah, but so are ingredients in yogurt.

Let's all see how fast I can say it. 105.9 Greg FM. Woo! That's faster than I thought. This summer has been hot. Really hot. This summer has been so hot that if I spend any more time with it, people will start assuming I'm rich.

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Up, up, down, down, left, right, BA, start.

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0: 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Please make sure to use an echo effect on that, because otherwise it'll just be me saying it. And don't include this part where I'm asking for the echo effect, because that's sad.
1: Is this Craig B. Harold?
0: Well, like a Facebook status, it's complicated.
1: Yeah, because I've heard you on the radio.
0: Is that your way of asking for an apology?
1: No.
0: Okay, well, every listener is entitled to one, so. But if you keep listening after the apology, that's on you.

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1: 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Social media for this show is, well, different. What do you expect from this show? In fact, not that long ago, I displayed all of my guitars. Greg B. Harrell, Twitter, Instagram, Greg B. Harrell Show, Facebook, Greg B. Harrell, TikTok.

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0: can you do a request for me? The song is All I Wanted, or how does it go?
1: You've done this request thing before, haven't you?
0: No, it never happened. I'm driving home with it all backed up.
1: Oh, yeah. Traffic jams are not as delicious as the name implies. Oh, okay. Well, if you think that was good, I have a whole 5-minute set on preserves.

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0: 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So it's Greg FM. Where in the world are you calling from?
1: Santa Fe.
0: Santa Fe. Ooh, House of Eternal Return.
1: Oh yeah.
0: Yeah. Sounds like a horror comic from the 70s, but it's actually a very famous art installation in Santa Fe for all the listeners tuned in who might not know.
1: Yeah.
0: Yeah. Well, thanks for all the color commentary on that.
1: It's like...
0: No, it's fine. Please allow me to pick up the slack. I brought a wheelbarrow. So the House of Eternal Return is a surrealist, immersive art installation. It makes you feel like you're entering a David Lynch dream sequence.
1: My buddy, he donated the school bus in there, so...
0: Ooh, buddy with the school bus is the new log lady.
1: Uh-huh.

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1: And don't forget the exclamation point.

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0: We just had this thought. 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
1: 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And as I always say, I keep the 6th computer screen on because I really like the screensaver. It's pretty.

0: I just called to tell you, man, that your show is so awesome.
1: Yes, I agree. In spite of the host, the show is very good.
0: Yeah, it's pretty cool.
1: Well, thank you.
0: There you go. Keep it up, man.
1: Yes, thank you.
0: Yeah, that's right. Keep it up.
1: Okay, this is taking a weird Buffalo Bill turn that I wasn't expecting.

0: 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Aww. It's Greg FM.
1: That... It's Greg FM. Sorry.
2: I don't know if I've met Greg.
3: Hey, I love the show, man. I love your persona on the show.
1: Well, thank you, but I don't like to single out any one of my personalities. I have so many.
3: Oh, I'm sorry.
1: Yeah, thanks for saying that. Would you mind apologizing to the other 28?
3: Okay.

0: hold on, hold on. Let me get this straight. Greg FM 105.9? Okay. Wow. Okay. Wow. It's Greg. Sorry, just some extra saliva in my mouth. It's Greg FM.
1: I don't know if I've met Greg.
2: It's Greg, right?
0: Where are you calling from right now?
3: Home, in the garage.
0: You're in the garage? Well, what kind of setup do you have in the garage?
3: We have a lounge out here. It's awesome. Rug, TV, couch, fridge. Awesome.
0: Whew. Must be some rug to get top billing. So, and let's hope that no one is just tuning in as I ask this, but can you tell me more about your rug?
3: A nice red rug, like wool rug, that's like older than I am.
0: Ooh. And I wish this was the first time I've ever said this in my life, but nice old rug.

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I don't know why I added clapping either. That was... Anywho, it's Greg FM, and that is the phone number.

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Get ready for a turnip. 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Yeah, there's a great farmer's market, pretty local to us. 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
1: Did you work on VH1?
0: No. I worked on VH38. Not as good. but yeah, no VH1 work for me. Their choice, not mine.
1: Because I'm trying to do some... I know this name. You worked... Because I know that name. Greg B. Harold. You worked on some work. Where were you before this?
0: You know, I don't know exactly, but the walls were cushiony soft.

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1: You know, this show has a social media presence. And you're thinking, oh, yeah, typical radio show social media. Hey, hey, ho, ho. Well, actually, I don't know if other radio DJs say hey, hey, ho, ho on their socials. I would like to think so. That would make me happy. Check it out at Greg B. Harrell, Twitter, Instagram, Greg B. Harrell Show, Facebook.

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1: Greg and Jenny are in a relationship. Ugh, Greg and Jenny, ugh.
0: I wish training for work actually involved a locomotive in some way.

0: Hello.
1: Oh, hello.
0: Is this Cam?
1: Yes, my name is Cam.
0: Cam I am?
1: Unless you're a debt collector, then Cam I'm not.
0: Who this is?
1: No, I'm just having fun. This isn't Cam.
0: Oh, I'm sorry. I thought I was calling my daughter.
1: Your daughter? Oh, well, I am wearing my hair in a scrunchie, if that helps. But yeah, no, it's the Greg B. Harrell Show.
0: Do I win something?
1: No. When it comes to my show, we all lose.
0: All right. Thank you.
1: Oh, you're trying to hustle me off the phone.
0: No.
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3: 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Have y'all met Greg?
4: 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Can I request a song?
0: 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Can you? 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
4: I know. Yeah, I love your show, man. It's awesome. Great.
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What's going on with you? I know what's going on with me. I'm sitting here in the studio, I have the lights turned out, and I'm debating stealing someone's snack from the company fridge. 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

0: I believe I have what you're looking for right here. Yes, here it is. Here it is. 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
1: 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So there's that.
2: Hi, everyone. It's Greg.
3: Greg, can you play a child?
1: If you think the dryer shrunk your clothes, well, we've got some bad news. It was your fridge.

0: Yeah, so looks like it's Greg FM 105.9. Yeah.
1: Have you ever had a particularly bad date?
2: I'd probably say when they wanted to show me their rash.
0: Someone wanted to show you their rash?
2: They were like, oh, let me show you this rash I have. And I was like, you're not getting laid.
0: Oh, what a loser.
2: Yes.
0: Because I don't even need a rash to pull off not getting laid.

0: right?
1: I think so, yeah. So listen, if you want to get in touch, at Greg B. Harrell, Twitter, Instagram, Greg B. Harrell Show, Facebook. Seriously, do reach out on the social media, because I keep all that stuff open. 1, 2, 3, 4, 5 computer screens in front of me right now. All of them open with social media stuff, just in case someone comments, then I can be like, I'm right here, commenting back at you. Now I may not be the worst or the best, but you gotta respect my honesty. And I may break your heart, but I don't really think there's anybody as bomb as me. So you can take this chance in the

0: the Apple car will have windows, so it's going to be tough to avoid a crash. Ba-dum-bum. A-tish.
1: Rumors spreading around in that Texas town. About the shack outside the game. And you know what I'm talking about. Just let me know if you wanna go to that whole mile on the range. They got a lot of nice girls.

0: My wife ended up in the ER room.
1: Oh, no. What happened?
0: And it's a kidney stone. Thank God that's all it is. Yeah, they're going to let her out here in just a minute, but, oh, geez, man, what a night.
1: Yeah, passing a kidney stone is tough. So did they get it out?
0: She's still working it out, brother. They got some IV fluids in her. I'm sitting out in the car.
1: You're sitting in the car. What are you doing in the car?
0: Actually eating an ice cream cone, of all things, but...
1: Eating ice cream. So she's passing a kidney stone, and you decided to pass by cold stone. Husband of the year, right here.
0: Oh, you have no idea, brother.

0: 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I don't know why I make noises like that. It's probably some sort of deep-rooted insecurity. Let's move on.
1: Hi, everyone. It's Greg.
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4: I listen to your show, and I gotta appreciate what you do. So what's your specialty? What's your favorite?
0: My favorite part of doing this show?
4: Yes.
0: Well, I mean, I take comfort in knowing that the volume on a radio means I'm not the only knob present.

0: It's Greg FM. What? You're kidding. Why?
1: Hi, I'm Greg.
0: Do you think you'll get married?
2: We've talked and probably sometime early next year. I have like a circular gold thing on my finger.
0: Oh, what? You already know what the ring is going to look like?
2: White gold.
0: Oh, here comes the novel.
2: It has to be kind of bulky because I can't do dainty.
0: Oh.
2: So it's a mix between a round and a square. So it looks like a cushion, like a pillow.
0: Okay.
2: Well, but I do need a heavier band.
0: So,
2: the person who actually designed the ring, it's Gerard, and he, you know, Princess Diana's ring with the blue sapphire diamond? The same guy made the ring that I would like to have.
0: I see.
2: Brushed.
0: Oh, more? Okay.
2: So it's not shiny. And then it has a row of little black diamonds.
0: I'm not even going to try.
2: That go not in the middle, not on the side, but it kind of goes on a diagonal around the ring.
0: I hope you're marrying a patient person.
2: Well,

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1: 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I've always found that jokes are far more satisfying when someone explains them to you after.

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0: 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Unfortunately, that's not possible. We have to continue at the same speed. That was for show.
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0: 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Come one, come all. 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

0: 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Okay? So everyone just... Okay? So where do you listen to the show?
1: Through the internet.
0: Well, okay, that made you sound like a cyborg pretending to be human, but okay.

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1: is this Greg?
2: If you're too busy or too shy for the phone.
0: Oh, you're a little bit shy.
2: At Greg B. Harrell, Twitter, Instagram, Greg B. Harrell Show, Facebook. Yeah.

0: So I never got it from you. What is it? What's going on here? Do you want to be Greg or do you want to be Harold? I don't get it.
1: I don't want either of those credit scores.
0: I listen to you every day.
1: You listen to me every day?
0: Yeah, I do.
1: If that were true, you'd be rocking back and forth in a corner muttering to yourself.
0: So I do that when I get home.
1: Oh, okay, you do listen. And also, samesies.
0: Yeah. Yeah, you definitely damaged me psychologically.
1: Oh, flashback to therapy with my parents.

0: 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It's Greg FM. Aww.
1: Come on, Greg. Pleased to meet you.
0: What's up?
2: Oh, not much. Holy crap, it's actually you, guy.
0: And I will warn you, as you're about to learn, talking to a radio DJ is not that impressive. But I do appreciate you being a listener. That makes one more. Almost into the double digits now.

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0: What's new in your life?
2: I just bought a brand new Rio Kia.
0: A Rio Kia?
2: Yes. It's a very nice car. It's, you know, a little economy car.
0: Oh, a Kia Rio.
2: Kia Rio.
0: Huh. What bottle is in front of you right now?
2: It's Rocket.
0: There it is. Vodka, yeah.
2: And.
0: Oh, there's an and, because of course there is.
2: Whiskey. Oh, I'm always buying alcohol.
0: Well, yeah, I mean, why not? You've got the storage space in that Rio Kia.
2: Yeah.

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0: And I gotta say, it's really annoying when people don't stick to the script I wrote in my head of how the argument is supposed to go. Cut it

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0: 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Yeah, I see. 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Yeah. 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
1: I went on a holiday with Greg.
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1: 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And if there's ever anything you want to see me do up there, like sing a particular song, for example, let me know in the comments. And then I'll comment back and say, but of course I'll do this. You'll have to imagine the accent, because I don't know how to add an accent to a comment.

0: Denver the Last Dinosaur theme song. You remember that show?
1: I have no clue.
0: Oh, well, it was the same old story. You know, dinosaur emerges from billion-year-old egg, understands English, learns skateboarding from a group of teens, battles an evil promoter, and becomes master of time travel. You know, the same old.
1: Yeah.
0: Yeah. Now, I'd be more than happy to run through all the other dinosaur-based theme songs I know. Do you have a minute?

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0: 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What? 1059? Ah, that's way up the dial. Who's going to find that? Oh my gosh. It's Greg FM. Laughing away the insecurities.
1: Greg.
2: Can I request a song?
0: Yeah, of course. You know, I'll let you say it.
2: Okay.
0: So I need this in the following order. Your name, why you love listening, what you're currently doing, where you work, band you want to hear, when you first heard them, album that features the song you want to hear, and the song itself.
2: Okay. Am I supposed to say all of that?
0: I'm recording, so if you have any problems, we do have a safety word.
2: A what word?
0: A safety word. Just say it if you run into any problems. The safety word is pineapple.
2: Pineapple?
0: Exactly. And we're rolling.
2: I'm Michelle. I listen for my favorite bands. And what's after that? Hello? Pineapple?
0: Are you okay?
2: What were the other things?
0: Yeah, it's the other things. Your name, why you love listening, what you're currently doing, where you work, the band you want to hear, when you first heard them, album that features the song that you want to hear, and then the song itself.
2: I'm Michelle. I listen for my favorite bands. Pineapple.
0: Oh no, are you okay?
2: What is it after that?
0: Yeah, it's so simple. Just give me your name, why you love listening, what you're currently doing, where you work, the band you want to hear, when you first heard them, the album that features the song you want to hear, and then the song itself. Here we go, from the top.
2: Hi, I'm Michelle. I listen for my favorite bands. I'm at home. I work in sales. The band's Pineapple.
0: Oh, God, are you okay?
2: What is the next thing after the work?
0: What are you asking? I don't understand.
2: After the work thing?
0: Yeah, I don't know what you're asking.
2: After I say the work part, then what is it?
0: Yeah, I don't. Pineapple.
2: What?

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0: Yeah, I know. I'm eating a lot. 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
1: Okay.
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So, here we are again, huh? 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We still don't have the show on Google+. 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

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I wish Dickens wrote a sequel that details the dangers of overeating during the holidays. A Christmas Carol 2, Blob Cratchit.

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1: Wait. 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
0: I just couldn't believe you answered the phone.
1: Oh, yeah. There's two things I always answer. Phones and my own echo.
0: Oh, my God. I just wanted to say you tell the worst jokes on the radio.
1: So what you're saying is I'm number one at being the worst? I gotta buy myself a small trophy for this.
0: Yeah.

0: 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I knew this day would come. It's Greg FM.
1: Greg,
2: how are you?
3: Hey, Greg. Okay.
0: No, trust me. Greg ain't okay.

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0: Have you ever had a particularly bad date?
3: Yeah, I choked on a sushi roll first date, but let me tell you, it was the last one.
0: You choked on a sushi roll in front of your date?
3: So I did the international sign for choking. You put your hands around your neck, and she just didn't think anything was really wrong. But I said, hey, I was choking. And she goes, oh, that's funny. Yeah, didn't even help me out.
0: What roll was it?
3: It was a spider roll.
0: Oh, delicious and dangerous.
3: Ah, good fun.
0: Yeah, thanks. Comments like that is why I choke on spider rolls alone.

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1: 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The common way.
0: Applying?
1: No, I just kept saying to my boss, come on. Thanks for the support on that joke. I really appreciate it.

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1: So listen, I'm so glad you're listening. In fact, so glad that I'm extending an invite to the show's social media. I don't know what that voice was. But, do join... Three butts in a row, wow. 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
1: It's Greg, right?
0: Love happens when two people can't imagine asking anyone else the big question. I don't know, what do you want to eat?

0: was going to call like a month ago, but I never did.
1: Oh, you and my parents. Why didn't you call?
0: Oh, not for anything. I had strep throat, so I couldn't talk or anything.
1: Hold on. Sorry. You had what?
0: Strep throat, so I couldn't even talk.
1: Strep throat?
0: Like where you lose your voice? You've never heard of that?
1: I'm not sure. How do you spell it?
0: I don't know. Like S-T-R-I-P, then throat, T-H-O-T-H-R-O-A-T.
1: And sorry, just one more time. How do you pronounce it?
0: Strep throat. Where you have no voice.
1: Strep throat. Okay. Well, you know, maybe your throat was just trying to work its way through college.
0: I don't know what you're asking. I went to college.
1: Oh, you're kidding.
0: No.

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3: 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It's Joanne. 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

0: 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Sorry, Freudian slip. Freudian slip. It's Greg FM. Nope, not sure why.
1: No, Greg's fine.
0: So people call in and they talk about their collections. And you collect Harry Potter stuff?
2: Yeah.
0: How big is this collection? Are we talking Mountain Troll?
2: I own a Gryffindor scarf, a Gryffindor tie, the Sorting Hat, my own wand, a really short blonde wig so I can dress up like Draco Malfoy. What else? I have a pair of Gryffindor gloves, the Time Turner. I have the Horcrux necklace.
0: Good Lord, do you also have your own Quidditch field?
2: Oh, I have the Golden Snitch. I have a Harry Potter encyclopedia. And I've counted, I own over 50 Harry Potter posters.
0: Wow! The Hogwarts Express would need to make two runs to transport all that.
2: Yes.
0: Forget the Sorting Hat. To keep track of everything you have, you're going to need a sorting millinery.

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Sup. On weekends, I miss seeing my coworkers so much that I ask myself if I can believe this weather we're having.

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Okay, so it says here, and this, I don't know. 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Greg FM, and then it's like 10, 5, and there's like a dot, and there's like a 9. Is this like MS-DOS prompt, or what's going on here? 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So if you, you know, if you're wondering or whatever. Then how-

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0: 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There we go. That should suffice.
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2: 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I'm Chandler. This is Monica.
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1: How old are your kids?
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1: What's the secret to being a mom?
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1: There it is, Merlot. Okay, see, now we're talking. You are going to make a great reality show someday.

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1: Yeah, hello, Greg.
2: Mm-hmm. Hey, everybody. If you want to get in touch, social media is a fast way and probably safe if you're at work. Because if you're calling me on the phone, your boss is going to be like, hey, man, what are you doing on the phone? And I really do hope your boss talks in that voice, because that would make work really fun. At Greg B. Harrell, Twitter, Instagram, Greg B. Harrell Show, Facebook. I'll be in the comments section if you need me.

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0: Guess what I just downloaded like a month ago? 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
1: Oh, wow. Well, I'll tell you what I told the last person I discussed those cartoons with. What do you mean the date's over? Is it because I talked about DuckTales, Tailspin, and Darkwing too much?
0: Well, what are you trying to get a point across here? Or?
1: Yes, of course. My point is those cartoons are awesome, and I'd like to invite you to be part of my marathon watching party. We'll be viewing every season of each series in chronological order. So far, only one person has committed to this, me. Do you have interest in being a second?
0: Not at the moment.
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0: What are your plans when you get home?
2: Wine.
0: Ah, wine. My favorite thing to do and drink. 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
0: Wow. So basically wine cranks are pulling in overtime hours at your place.
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Whatever you want to do. I don't know why my voice is going this high. That's weird.

0: Okay. So. WGAP, Merrillville, Knoxville. 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
1: You know what's even more fun than a fun-sized chocolate bar? 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
1: 105.9 Greg FM. So people call in and they talk about their collections. And you collect Harry Potter stuff?
2: Yeah.
1: How big is this collection? Are we talking Mountain Troll?
2: I own a Gryffindor scarf, a Gryffindor tie, the Sorting Hat, my own wand, a really short blonde wig so I can dress up like Draco Malfoy. What else? I have a pair of Gryffindor gloves, the Time Turner. I have the Horcrux necklace.
1: Good Lord. Do you also have your own Quidditch field?

0: Greg.
1: I promise, if you visit the social media, you'll be like, oh, I wish I visited this a long time ago. At Greg B. Harrell, Twitter, Instagram, Greg B. Harrell Show, Facebook.
2: Yeah.
1: It's pretty unique. It's pretty different. It's not like other radio shows, but that's true of this whole program. Yeah, you've probably heard it if you've listened before. And if you have listened before, let me just be the first to say, I'm so sorry.

0: 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Mm.
1: Greg is what I call my...
0: Yes, it's tough on the wallet. But without inflation, balloon decorations would be sad.

0: no one's ever really seen my girlfriend, right? 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She's never called. She never, like, comes over and visits me at work. So, you know, it was finally, like, literally half my coworkers are like, you know, like, he's always talking about his girlfriend who works at Starbucks. And
1: So no one in your life has met your girlfriend?
0: Yeah, no, she's always busy because she works weird hours.
1: Uh-huh. Is she real?
0: I swear.
1: Come on. You can tell me. It's just us. Is she real?
0: I swear to God, I'm not making her up.
1: Okay, well, is she around you right now? Can I talk to her?
0: She's sleeping, so...
1: She's sleeping. Yeah, of course. If this was a Law & Order episode, I'd be shouting, "He's the murderer!"

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3: 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I love your creativity. I love how you...
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1: We're not allowed to talk Uncle Greg.
0: Have you collected anything?
2: Yeah, I have. It's in my office.
0: Uh-oh, that was suspiciously secretive. That's the kind of thing that happens right before Clarice Starling takes the case. What do you collect?
2: Lunch pails.
0: Lunch pails?
2: And thermoses, because if it doesn't have the thermos, it ain't worth no money.
3: Oh, yes, of course. 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
1: 888-760-1977. In spite of the terrible jingle, you should still call that number because that's a direct line to me. This isn't like other radio shows where it's somebody screening calls and you're not sure if you'll get through anyway or you'll be on hold. No, just call me. I'm here. I'll pick it up.

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So, to some listeners, this is WGAP Merrillville, Knoxville, Greg FM, a loud media station. But to most listeners, you went too far on the dial. You're going to have to go back or hit scan seek or something. Yeah, sorry about that.

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0: 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That's faster than I thought.
1: Hey, is this John?
0: Ooh, I wish my name was John Beharrell. Sounds like an explorer who wears petticoats and knickerbockers. Hello? Nope, hung up. Oh, well.

0: right?
1: I think so, yeah. So, oh my gosh, if you want to get in touch, the social media is so speedy. Yeah, I've got it open all show long right in front of me, so feel free to comment or reply to a tweet or wherever you're seeing this show on the socials. 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
0: My love language is acts of service. If it can't chop wood, I don't want it. 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

0: was a nerd.
1: You were a nerd in high school? Well, and this is going to sound like a pop anthem from the 90s, but what kind of nerd?
0: I was like that loser nerd that like talks about books and anime.
1: Oh, that's not a loser. That stuff is cool. In fact, I liked anime so much, I used to call it my anime. Man, we're learning who the real nerd is here. So what was your go-to nerd stuff?
0: Like Pokemon and like Dragon Ball Z.
1: But I never got into Pokemon. If I want to spend time searching for something that doesn't actually exist, I have personal happiness.
0: Yeah, I guess, you know, Greg,

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0: So everyone's first email address is embarrassing.
4: What was that? It was, I think, White Dragon, 1942.
0: Oh, so video games.
4: Battlefield, 1942, and then there was a mod of that called Forgotten Hope. It was very, very popular. A lot of people probably don't know about it, but it was, if you played first-person shooters, you probably were aware of Forgotten Hope. They were very big. They had a mod for Battlefield 2, by the way, also.
0: Hmm. So how has the single life been?
4: It's terrible. I'll tell you that right now.
0: Yeah.

0: 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And don't include this part where I'm asking for the echo effect, because that's sad.
1: Da Vinci must have been starving while he was sitting there painting The Last Supper.

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He's made that clear several times. He will not listen. He's written letters. 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

0: 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That was me doing the kr noise. We don't have the budget for that noise. So what are you gonna do with your day off?
1: Guinness, Heineken, Pilsner, Honey Brown, and the Amber, and then that's it.
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0: I get a request? 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
1: Hey, that's what I scribble on my wall in mustard. 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
2: 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You know what? 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
1: Oh, thanks. I'm glad we could sell ourselves to you. 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

0: 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Boom! 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
3: Okay. Oh, cool. Yeah.
0: Hello. Sorry to have you on hold. I was offloading my emotional baggage.
4: That's okay. I'll wait on for you, Greg.
0: There's a Hallmark Channel movie. Waiting all day for Greg.
4: Yes.
0: Yeah, that's the Hallmark wheelhouse. House in a small, idyllic town, obviously.
4: How would you know that?
0: Oh, I've watched every Hallmark movie, which explains a lot about me.
4: Yeah, apparently so.
0: Yeah, you know, sometimes I watch them in slow motion and I call them Hellmark

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Call Greg FM, 888-760-1977. It's a direct line to me. I am quite literally sitting in a studio, all the lights turned off, staring at the phone, waiting for people to call. Yes, I'm that

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0: So, hold on. Let me get this straight. Greg FM, 105.9? Okay. Wow. Okay. Wow. It's Greg FM. You don't want to know.
1: Come on, Greg.
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1: Greg? 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
1: Join me on the socials, would you? It's actually me on the social media. It's not like other radio shows where it's like our social media manager. I'm there. It's me responding. 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
0: We love listening because you're a smart just like Spider-Man, and I love Spider-Man.
1: Spider-Man and I also both wear full-body spandex to work.
0: Yo. You got the underoos? The Spider-Man underoos?
1: No. Underoos only is not for work. My boss's words, not mine.
0: Oh, you're awesome, dude. You're awesome.

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0: So have you and your girl used the L word yet?
3: The L word? What's that?
0: Oh, ladle. I want to know if you've eaten soup. Love. Sheesh.
3: Oh, that L word. Yes, we have used the L word a great many number of times.
0: Yeah, it's fine. I believe you. You don't have to go full Downton Abbey suitor a great many number of times.

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2: 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I'm the only person who works on this show. That's true. There is no call screener. There's no producer. There's, you know, how it all works on other shows. Like, hey, our producer's doing, or what? Yeah, I don't have that. 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And to be honest, I think I'm going to let the producer go.

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All right. Legal IDs can be a lot of fun, huh? Yeah.